Scott Henley at V98.7. Almost time to say goodbye to our boys this summer. V's one final homestand coming up next week. Of course, this is Mammoth Week with players, clinics, merch pop-up stores. They'll be in Provo tomorrow, Park City, on Friday, Saturday afternoon. You'll find them at the Mammoth Ice Center in Sandy.

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8: 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Write down three things you're grateful for.
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12: So a little under one-third of people say it's the end of summer when this happens. 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

Are we going to hear cannon fire in Salt Lake City tomorrow night? I hope so. B98.7, Utes kicking off their football season tomorrow night at Rice-Eccles Stadium. Listen, I'm not sure what's going to happen against Idaho, but last year in their home opener, they scored 9 touchdowns. That was a lot of cannon fire.

0: is One More Time, 9 More Minutes at your house. B98.7. I know it's been tough getting kids back to school. I've been asking you, what's one thing you have to remind yourself not to do? This is absolutely the top answer from Cheyenne, Emily, Kendra, Tina, Cassandra, Celeste, Danielle, Stacy, Ashley. They all say they have to remind themselves not to hit the snooze button. Is that how your morning goes? What else do you have to remind yourself not to do? This comes from Cheryl. Has to remind herself not to hit the add to cart button on Amazon. Oh, and from Melissa, one more. Has to remind herself not to go into Target for just one thing. I think we all know that cannot be done.
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0: 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Tonight, John Tesh is going to teach you how to dream more. 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And make sure you're here again tomorrow. We'll have your tickets to see Matchbox 20. 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
1: Question for you. Do you know your neighbors? If so, how well do you know them? Well enough to invite them over for a barbecue or feed their cat while they're away? Then these days, researchers tell us you're the exception because a recent survey has found that half of us do not even know our neighbors' names. Mark Dunkelman is an author who wrote The Vanishing Neighbor. He says because we don't choose our neighbors and don't always like them, it takes more effort to be friendly with them. And that effort is more than most of us are willing to put out. In fact, today's definition of a good neighbor, someone who's quiet, tidy, and doesn't bother us. But developmental psychologist Susan Pinker says neighborhood relationships are crucial. Face-to-face social connections boost our immune system and even help prevent dementia. In fact, listen, a study from the University of Michigan found that having good neighbors and feeling connected to others in your community can dramatically reduce the risk of a heart attack and help people live an average of 15 years longer. You heard that number. It's a huge number. And as we've seen in many other studies, it's the consistent face-to-face socialization that will always add years to our life.

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1: All right, the data is in, and we now know being a mom is the equivalent of 2.5 full-time jobs. Research just confirmed what every mother knows. Parenting is actually more work than a full-time job. A study analyzed the weekly schedule of 2,000 moms with children aged 12 and under, and it concluded that the average daily start time for a mom is 6:23 a.m. Once she's finished all her tasks, whether they're career-related or parenting, a mother ends her work at 8:31 p.m. In total, that makes a mother's work week a whopping 98 hours of work, or 2.5 times more than the average full-time job. Respect to you.
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1: So experts are saying the hardest part of finishing any task is just starting it. Have you had that feeling? I have. So we're going to make the starting part a little easier here. Here are some science-backed strategies for boosting your motivation. First, commit to working on your goals for just 2 minutes. Psychologists say one of the reasons people don't get started on projects is because they feel overwhelmed. So when it comes to getting in shape, for example, we'll think about how many miles we need to run and the foods we need to eat. And because we know it's a lot of hard work, we eventually talk ourselves out of starting in the first place. It happens. But research has shown if you commit 2 minutes to, say, changing into your workout clothing, you're more likely to at least start exercising. And once you start, you'll find it easier to keep on going. And then try this. Have some coffee. Neuroscientist Dr. John Salamone says physical activity, including walking, triggers the release of dopamine, a brain chemical.

0: chemical associated with making us feel happier and more energized. And caffeine is proven to amplify the impact of dopamine. So just a few sips of coffee can make the difference between not even starting an activity to feeling energized enough to power through to the finish line.
1: Intelligence for your life.
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1: Well, it looks like it's time for us to be a bodyguard for our own pets. Because according to animal rescue groups, dog thefts have nearly doubled. A big reason is because pet ownership has skyrocketed, and with the huge rise in demand, prices for some breeds have now tripled. As a result, thieves are regularly stealing dogs from yards and cars. They're even attacking owners out walking their dogs and literally snatching the leashes from their hands and pushing the people down. Younger animals are the main target, but all dogs are at risk, with thieves planning on a quick sale or using the animal to breed puppies they can sell later. And even if thieves are caught, they normally don't face jail time, only fines. So it's considered a low-risk, high-reward crime. So how do we protect our pets? Well, the American Kennel Club recommends getting your dog microchipped and make sure your yard is secure. Also, never leave your dog tied up outside a store or unattended in your car, even for a few minutes. Lots of those dogs go missing. And one more thing, change up your dog walking times and even the routes so thieves can't plan ahead and wait for you.
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1: So once and for all, what's a better way to wake up and get energized? Is it coffee or exercise? According to the Harvard Health blog, who studied this, exercise. They say a short bout of any cardiovascular exercise will wake you up. It'll speed up your mental process and enhance your memory storage and retrieval, regardless of how tired you are or regardless of your fitness level. So how long is a short bout? The good news is only 10 minutes will do the trick. That'll give you double the mental and physical boost that coffee does. Your overall cognitive performance can increase by 12 to 15% after exercise, only 5% after coffee. But even just 30 seconds of high-intensity exercise like push-ups, burpees, or jumping jacks will increase your energy and alertness. Now, here's the best part of the research.

0: 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So get in a quick 10-minute workout, or at the very least 30 seconds of jumping jacks, and then you pour yourself a cup of coffee. You'll be Einstein. It's intelligence for your life.
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0: In fact, the artistic director of the New England Adult Music Camp in Maine says participation among adults over 60 has now doubled. And the social connection is the key reason why. A lot of these summer music camps for adults also have campfires, kayaking, and cocktail hours. Sign me up.
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1: Personal question. Do you cry at weddings and sappy movies? Are you just like me? Maybe even commercials that tug on your heartstrings. Experts are saying that you and I are healthy. The journal Psychological Science says people who cry in social situations, they're actually better at managing their emotions. It's because crying when you're touched by something, or even when you're overwhelmed by happiness, is a way of processing and coping with your emotions. And when you let yourself get emotional, you get back in control of your feelings faster.

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1: Here we go with a bit of a challenge from our dating and relationship files. What do you need in a relationship to feel happiest? Somebody who accepts you exactly as you are and makes you feel comfortable, or somebody who makes you want to improve yourself to be the best version of yourself? Number two for me. According to research from UC Berkeley, people feel more satisfied in relationships when they feel challenged to be their ideal self. Is that you? It's natural to feel more fulfilled when we're challenged a little, whether we're pursuing a better job, taking a harder workout class, or trying to eat healthier. It doesn't mean we should be changing ourselves because we think our partner expects us to, or because we think they won't love us unless we change. It has to do with self-motivation. Because while this study says couples are happier in relationships that challenge them to be better people, you got to do what's right for you. That's being your ideal self. And the best way to be your ideal self is to have a partner who challenges you. I live in that relationship right now.
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1: So here's a quick review. Dr. Catherine Rockland is a psychology professor at the University of Pittsburgh. She's an expert on how light affects our mood. We've talked about her a lot. She says natural morning light, it contains more wavelengths from the blue spectrum, and that has the most powerful effect on regulating your body clock and your hormones.
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1: All right, my intelligent friends, next time you're tempted to send an angry text or Twitter rant called e-venting, consider this. It could make you much angrier. Here's why. First, we typically sound angrier in print. Psychology professor Dr. Brad Bushman says hiding behind a screen makes us feel free to use language we'd never use face-to-face. And being able to reread our written words allows our emotions to pick up steam and can make us madder and meaner. Plus, our angry written words will live on long after the confrontation is over and can be forwarded to anybody, so they can come back to haunt us. Also, since we have our phones with us 24/7, Dr. Bushman says it eliminates the time we would normally have to process our emotions. So, like in the old days, if you were mad at somebody, you'd have to wait to call or see them. By that time, you would have cooled down. Bottom line, unless you want to risk damage to your relationships, career, and reputation, think twice about e-venting online.
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9: 26,000 Utahns do this for a living. 3.5 million nationwide do this. 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
16: Teachers.
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1: Let me just toss this conversation starter out there for you. Should parents have to abide by a dress code during student drop-offs and pickups? If one lawmaker has his way, the answer is yes. A state representative from Memphis says after talking with school leaders and constituents, he had heard enough horror stories, as he put it, about the way parents dress and behave when they accompany their kids to public schools. He thinks it's time to give them their own set of rules. He says not only do parents show up in skimpy PJs, some show up in lingerie or wearing clothing items with inappropriate sayings all over them. The representative says anybody who visits a school campus should be held to a code of conduct. What do you think? Should parents have a dress code when they pick up or drop off their kids or visit the school? Facebook.com/John Tesh, and I'll join in with you.
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1: What is it about our first love that sticks with us, sometimes forever? It's the air of innocence that surrounds our memories. That's what it is. And this is according now to psychologist Jefferson Singer from Connecticut College. He says, rekindling an old flame and reconnecting with a first love is just intoxicating. Being with them or hearing from them brings us right back to a time when life was good. You weren't damaged or jaded by love, and neither were they. You didn't have the emotional baggage that you carry with you now from years of failed relationships and struggles. So being with a first love feels pure again, and that's why it can be so strong. And we have stronger memories of our experiences between the ages of 15 and 26. It's because our brains are gelling and solidifying, and what we remember tends to be more positive. Psychologists say it's fine to reconnect with an old flame if you're single, but if you're in a relationship, just don't even think about doing it. You're playing with fire, say the experts. Couples counselors say most people who look up a lost love don't have bad intentions, like to cheat on their partner. But a lot of times, that is where it ends up. Psychologist Nancy Kalish interviewed 1,000 people who had at least one face-to-face encounter with a first love while they were married. Of these people, don't miss this, a shocking 82% of them had extramarital affairs with their exes. About half went so far as to divorce their current spouse for their former love. Dr. Kalish's advice is predictable. Don't go there if you're in a relationship.
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6: So a little under one-third of people say it's the end of summer when this happens. 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
1: So we know the number one reason people don't take vacations these days is the fear of returning to a mountain of work when they get back. It makes the reward of a vacation not worth it, right? Because the stress of missing work is too overwhelming. This comes from Project Time Off, an organization that analyzes vacation time. So what is the solution? Is there one? Well, it's micro vacations, trips that last only 2 to 4 days. People who take these micro vacations, they tend to be happier, calmer, and more energized than those who put off their vacations. And the big advantage of this micro vacation is that you're only away from work for a short time. So there's less preparation and less catch up when you return. You'll also worry less about what you're missing, and people are catching on to the benefits of micro vacations. Project Time Off found that more North Americans are taking several short trips a year than a single longer block of time, and the average duration of time off requests is 2 days.
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1: Question for you. 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
3: I don't need to hear anything from anybody. 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Play offense, not defense. If you play hard and you play the game right, nobody really gets on you. They're going to boo you here and there, but if you show them that you care and that you're playing hard, that's what you need to do. Just play the game one way. You hit a ball in the gap, run. Boom, coming in hot.
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2: 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Just play the game one way. You hit a ball in the gap, run. 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

0: Leanne Rimes this morning. B98.7, a chilly 59 degrees as we start this Thursday morning. Let's take a look at what's going on as you get out of bed and get ready for your day.
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0: Well, as we get into this September 3rd, it's been 61 days. 61 days since Travis and Taylor's wedding, of course. And Travis finally spoke about it on his podcast. Why did they choose Madison Square Garden?
2: We wanted to do it somewhere where we could have a very intimate and genuine setting without a lot of distractions. And we needed it to be a private feel. So and MSG went above and beyond to give us that.
0: And everyone from Luke Bryan to Paul McCartney watching on, Adam Sandler was their officiant.
2: He has been best person on this planet. And for him to be up for getting ordained in the state of New York and marrying me and Taylor, it was the biggest night of both of our lives.
0: You can see more of that interview online. And also a few things to look forward to if you're sticking around on this Labor Day weekend tonight at Abravanel Hall. You've seen her on TV, the Long Island medium. Teresa Caputo's in town tonight at Abravanel Hall.
3: Her husband is coming through and his energy is just so strong. 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
0: And we chatted with Teresa a couple of months ago. I'm going to share some of that interview coming up at 7 o'clock this morning. Also, tomorrow night at Utah First Credit Union Amphitheater, Jack Johnson is in town. 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And say hello to the Bee on your way in. And Sunday night, Lyle Lovett's in town. At Red Butte Garden, 7 o'clock Sunday night, Lyle Lovett and his band. Tickets available at redbuttegarden.org. Just some of the shows going on this Labor Day weekend. And finally, Dancing with the Stars returns a week from Monday for season 35. And judge and former dancer in Utah, Derek Huff, told us what to expect.
4: Well, you can expect what you know and love about Dancing with the Stars, but also an energized show. We have so much momentum. The cast... The cast is incredible. The pros are energized. They're motivated. They're excited. They're ready to compete. It's going to be an incredible season.
0: That was on Good Morning America. And then the full cast of season 35 was revealed, including Julia Stiles.
5: Miss Julia Stiles, we are such a huge fan. We know that you are also a fan of Dancing with the Stars. You call it your Monday night football.
6: It's my Tuesday night football.
5: Okay. So why this season? Why jump in now?
6: I am truly obsessed with the show. I have been for over a decade. It has been a secret dream of mine to be here. And I was always just too scared to say yes until now.
0: And also joining the cast,
7: he's a member of the boy band Hanson, Taylor Hanson, and partner Britt. You watch her grow up playing Ashley on The Fresh Prince of Bel-Air. It's Tatiana Ali with partner Young. Stepping up to the plate, he's a Savannah Banana sensation and a total Disney fanatic. Take us out to the ball game. It's Jackson Olsen and Emma.
0: And we already know Guillermo from Jimmy Kimmel's show will be dancing with Utah's Whitney Carson, who won Dancing with the Stars with Robert Irwin last year. And there's another contestant with ties to the secret lives of Mormon wives. It's not Whitney Levitt. No, she was launched onto Broadway, courtesy of Dancing with the Stars last season. But her husband, Connor Levitt, will be on the show Dancing with the Dells Aikman. And if you want to see the rest of the celebrities and who they're matched with as a dance partner, hit our Facebook page this morning as Dancing with the Stars season 35 gets underway on ABC4 a week from Monday.
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0: Hey, it's Frank Bell, and you could be our next workplace of the week. 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
14: You can't always control what your kid sees online, but you can give them the tools to make sense of it. Dr. Mary Davies is the author of a new book, Teaching Critical Thinking to Teenagers. Not an easy task, right? In the book, Davies says critical thinking is really just instilling the habit to pause and ask, hang on a minute, is that right? Before you believe what you see. Now here's the best part. You can model this behavior at home. When you read something surprising, say something like, let's go look that up together. Use the word we, because we are all targets of these algorithms. Show your kids it's okay to change your mind when the evidence on something changes. And perhaps most important, just keep the conversation going with your teenager. Even if they say they don't want to talk, the thing is this, they probably really do. I'm Dr. Sanjay Gupta, helping you live a better life.
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0: This animal, which you'll find at the Hogle Zoo, sleeps 5 minutes a night. Doug, what do you think it is?
16: Is it the giraffe?
0: It is the giraffe. Wow. Just imagine yourself on 5 minutes of sleep in a 48-hour period. How would you do?
16: I wouldn't do well at all.
0: No, I'd be complaining like that giraffe. I'm tired.
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0: That's Genesis, and that's all. Frank Bell, as we get ready for the holiday weekend, which kicks off tomorrow. If you're going to be road tripping, you ever see those brown signs on the side of the highway? Maybe you're going south on I-15, you see a brown sign. What is typically on a brown highway sign, huh? What does it mark? Well, if you know, it's worth four passes to the Demolition Derby at the Utah State Fair Saturday night, September 20th on Question Impossible. Think about that. What do those brown signs mean? Well, the answer is coming up at 6:10 if you don't know what it is. And if you're sticking around for the Labor Day weekend, oh, there are a ton of sales going on certain items.
1: It's time to fit in one last vacation before a demanding fall schedules take over.
2: Big holidays mean big holiday sales. 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
0: 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Yeah, those are just some of the items that have the deepest discount of the year this weekend, traditionally on Labor Day weekend.

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0: That's No Doubt on B98.7. And No Doubt, the holiday weekend starts tomorrow. Thanks for kicking off your Thursday with us, B98.7. It's Frank Bell. Got the answer for Question Impossible on the other side of the break. Plus, coming up in our B3, the full cast of Dancing with the Stars revealed. And one of the dancers, again this year, has ties to the secret lives of Mormon wives. We'll tell you about that coming up. In our morning B-poll, a lot of families are getting ready to head out of town. Last second summer vacation. Gas, by the way, on average, $4.43 a gallon this morning, so it'll cost more. And I'm not sure if the hotel will cost you a lot more, but, you know, hotels, we treat those hotel rooms differently than we do our own home, right? This morning's B-poll is, what do you do in a hotel that you don't do at home? 801-760-987. And I got Jaden. You're getting ready for school, aren't you? And you got a three-day weekend starting tomorrow, huh, Jaden? All right, so think about when you go on vacation with your family and you check into a hotel room. What's one thing you do at the hotel room, Jaden, that you don't do at home? Like bounce on the bed, maybe? Throw towels, yeah. Pillows, what? You bounce on the bed.
1: Sometimes.
0: Oh, who usually wins a pillow fight?
1: My brother.
0: Oh, okay. Is he bigger?
1: I'm a younger brother.
0: Oh, you're the younger brother. Oh, okay. So he usually wins the pillow fights. That's great. So yeah. When you go to a hotel, do you like to swim? Is that your favorite thing?
1: Yeah.
0: Oh, awesome. That's great. That's one thing you can't do at home, huh? Swim. Well, that's really cool. You have a great day at school. I know you're getting ready for school, so thank you for calling this morning.
1: Okay,
0: all
1: bye.
0: Right. Bye-bye. Hey, good morning, B98.7. So what's one thing you do at a hotel that you don't do at home, or vice versa, for that matter?
2: Something I do at a hotel that I don't do at home is pay outrageous amounts of money for snacks. Like, insane amount of money for a tiny thing of chips.
0: Yeah, those potato chips, $3 for that little bag. Water, by the way, if you get thirsty. That's a $5 bottle of water. It only cost us 13 cents.
2: Yes, I would never spend that much on food.
0: Well, you could always make it up by stealing towels.
3: You know, I checked into this hotel the other day, well, a while back, and they had a sign inside the room that said, not responsible for stolen items. So, I took some stuff. You know what I mean? I'm like, I'm not responsible either. I don't even work here. You know what I mean? I've been needing a lamp with some plugs on it. Tired of plugging my stuff into a wall at home. You know what I mean? It's tough to find a lamp with USB ports on it. When you find one, you take it. That's what I always say. I stayed at a casino hotel one time, and they had a sign in the room that had a list of everything you could steal and how much it cost, you know? That way, if you want to steal something, they'll just charge it right to your account. I guess to keep you from stealing. But they had an ironing board on there for like $20. I was like, that seems like a pretty good deal to me. You know, I mean, I don't buy a lot of ironing boards, so I don't really know the going rate for an ironing board, but $20 seems cheap to me. Plus, who's bold enough to steal an ironing board from a hotel? Like a lamp, that's easy. You know, you just put that in your bag. You know, you might not get the shade, but you get the lamp. An ironing board, you're at checkout like, nah, I had this when I came in.
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1: 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That's right, Question Impossible, where you might learn something. You answer that question, you could win some great prizes, like gift cards and concert tickets. 8:10, weekday mornings, here on B98.7. Thank you, sir. Right now, 61 degrees in Salt Lake City, and on the way are B3 at 6:20. We'll check what's going on. Travis Kelce has broken the silence about his wedding to Taylor Swift.
4: It was the biggest night of both of our lives.
1: Yeah, we'll share what else he said, plus check a few shows that are coming to town this weekend if you're sticking around. And if you stick around at 8:10, you could win 4 passes to the Demolition Derby at the Utah State Fair. Your answer for Question Impossible is state and national parks. That's what those brown signs mark on the side of the highway. They usually signify historical places or national or state parks. That's if you're road tripping this Labor Day weekend or celebrating Labor Day, which I have no idea what we're celebrating. What are we celebrating this weekend?
5: I don't know.
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7: Just celebrating.
1: All right, but what does Labor Day mean?
7: We got a day off school.
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0: 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B3. Three things you need to know before you leave the house.
1: Well, as we get into this September 3rd, it's been 61 days. 61 days since Travis and Taylor's wedding, of course. And Travis finally spoke about it on his podcast. Why did they choose Madison Square Garden?
2: We wanted to do it somewhere where we could have a very intimate and genuine setting without a lot of distractions. And we needed it to be a private feel. So and MSG went above and beyond to give us that.
1: And everyone from Luke Bryan to Paul McCartney watching on, Adam Sandler was their officiant.
2: He has been best person on this planet. And for him to be up for getting ordained in the state of New York and marrying me and Taylor, it was the biggest night of both of our lives.
1: You can see more of that interview online. And also at the Bell household in Sandy. Oh, we're excited. We've got four kids at the U. I went to the U. My wife went to the U. I met her going to the University of Utah. And the University of Utah kicks off their football season tonight at Rice-Eccles Stadium with the new coach, Morgan Scully.
3: I love what I'm seeing in terms of the energy, the body compositions from the summer lifting and conditioning. Excited to have these guys back.
1: Got a lot of players returning to this squad. The Utes are ranked 21st nationally. I think they're going to have no problem tonight with Idaho. Game at 7 o'clock, Rice-Eccles Stadium. Tailgating, I'm sure, is probably starting at this early morning hour. Go Utes! Their season opener tonight. BYU, by the way, opens the season Saturday. And also a few things to look forward to if you're sticking around on this Labor Day weekend tonight at Abravanel Hall. You've seen her on TV, the Long Island medium, Teresa Caputo's in town tonight at Abravanel Hall.
4: Her husband is coming through and his energy is just so strong. I am just so overcome with emotion.
1: And we chatted with Teresa a couple of months ago. I'm going to share some of that interview coming up at 7 o'clock this morning. Also, tomorrow night at Utah First Credit Union Amphitheater, Jack Johnson is in town. 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And say hello to the Bee on your way in. And Sunday night, Lyle Lovett's in town at Red Butte Garden. 7 o'clock Sunday night, Lyle Lovett and his band. Tickets available at redbuttegarden.org. Just some of the shows going on this Labor Day weekend.
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0: Now 61 degrees, up to 85 today. A little warmer tomorrow as we head toward the holiday weekend. And just curious, what are you doing on Labor Day weekend? Is there something your family traditionally does? Well, I'll tell you what half of American families will be doing this weekend. That's up ahead as we get ready for our holiday. Speaking of which, who are you going to spend time with this weekend?
1: Me.
2: Oh, you. You're all about me time?
1: Yeah.
0: So Labor Day weekend is set aside for me time, as far as you're concerned.
1: Yeah.
0: Not a bad plan.
1: Bring all

0: I got a feeling that the holiday weekend is on the way. B98.7, Frank Bell. Hey, by the way, in town tonight, Teresa Caputo, the Long Island medium. A lot of celebrities, people from around the world reach out to her to reach out to loved ones who have departed. And she calls a lot of other mediums and psychics frauds. In fact, there's less than a handful of people who actually have this ability. According to Teresa, I had a really interesting conversation with her not too long ago, which I'll share with you up ahead. And also on the way, the grocery game high-low. Do you know the going rate of a pound of beef? If you bought some at Smith's, well, that's going to come in handy for four passes to Corn Bellies. Coming up on the grocery game high-low at 7:20. And right now, just sort of checking your pulse on what you're doing Labor Day weekend. Is there something your family traditionally does this weekend?
1: Though we just go do the memorial for my grandmother.
0: Yeah.
1: Her birthday's on Labor Day weekend.
0: I'll honor your grandfather. You're not alone. Almost half of Americans Labor Day weekend visit a gravesite of a loved one this weekend, including the Bell family, too.
1: Yeah,
0: we hit the gravesites, too.
1: This year, my son's birthday lands on Labor Day weekend, so it's going to be awesome.
0: Wow, that's great. Well, you're going to be busy. Yeah. No doubt. Well, you have a great holiday weekend and tell your son happy birthday. Thanks for listening to B98.7. Got Shane in Mill Creek. Shane, you're going to be barbecuing this weekend. Where do you usually barbecue on Labor Day weekend?
2: Sometimes we'll go to the canyon, the park. Mm-hmm. Sometimes just at home and stuff like that.
0: All right. Well, what are you planning to barbecue this weekend?
2: Bratwurst.
0: Ooh, that sounds good. Well, all right. Grow one up for me. Maybe I'll come over. B98.7, big plans for the Labor Day weekend. Is there something you traditionally do?
3: Sometimes we just golf and have fun.
0: Okay, so golfing may be in the forecast, depending on how the weekend works out.
3: Yes.
0: That's great. I golf, but I just like being out in the open spaces there on a golf course. Well, hopefully you get to do that this weekend. And thanks so much for calling. Have a great holiday weekend.
3: Thank you so much. I appreciate
0: you
3: that.
0: Bet.
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0: for starting your Thursday with us. B98.7, 62 degrees right now, up to 85 as high pressure is moving in, and it's going to be a warm weekend as well in the 80s. Tonight, very interesting guest at Abravanel Hall, 7:30, the Long Island medium, Teresa Caputo, who we chatted with a couple of months ago. Really, she is not impressed with a lot of other mediums and psychics. In fact, says very few people have this ability.
1: I have a very dear friend. I've helped with her gifts, and she is very good, and John Edward. Those are the only ones that I truly know of.
0: Well, Teresa...
1: And this is what I encourage people. I encourage people, and look, this is what I do for a living. I tell people, you don't have to go to a medium to connect with your loved ones.
0: Very interesting, huh? Teresa talks more about her gift, which I'm going to share with you up ahead. And tonight she'll be doing live readings of audience members. It could be you if you go to Abravanel Hall. And she's going to try to connect you to a departed loved one. We'll tell you more up ahead.

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0: Maggie and Angel. B98.7, it's Frank Bell. And coming up at 7:20, high-low the grocery game. If you know the price of a pound of lean ground beef, that's going to come in handy for four tickets to Corn Belly's Corn Maze. Of course, we're getting ready for Halloween and fall season. And in that spirit being the key word, tonight, the psychic Teresa Caputo is doing live readings, and she's going to be bringing audience members on stage to do those live readings, trying to connect them with lost loved ones. She'll be sharing celebrity stories, as well as many celebrities from around the world hire her to do readings. And we had the honor to chat with Teresa a couple of months ago. Here's some of that interview. As she said, the ability, she wasn't looking for it. It just came to her, her hearing voices from the other side.
1: Yeah, like I didn't realize what I had this ability. You know, I know and believe that all of us have the ability to connect with our own departed loved ones. And that's really what I want people to leave the show knowing, mm-hmm. is that this bond can never be broken. And I didn't know and realize that what I was sensing and feeling was a gift. And I kind of put my gift in God's hands, and I said, if this is my journey, then open the doors, and I will walk through them with my gift. But I only want to help people to be able to heal and learn how to embrace life after the loss of a loved one.
0: So you're hearing a loved one's ghost, or you're channeling it. Do you hear English? How does it come through to you?
1: I wish it was that easy.
0: Yeah.
1: It's just a feeling and a knowing. And trust me, I say things that I say to myself, what did I just say? But I know it's not me. It's the souls of the departed.
0: Yeah.
1: And, you know, it amazes me every time. And I don't know how this works. It just happens. I sense and feel things and say things that mean nothing to me but are life-changing to the person that I'm standing in front of.
0: Teresa, what's one of the most memorable, to you at least, readings you've ever done on your TV show or live?
1: It has to be the little boy, Shane.
0: What happened with him?
1: His parents came to my home, and I could feel the tension, not knowing that they were on the verge of divorce. And Shane had some disabilities, and his mom never left his side. And she decided to go to her daughter's dance recital one day. Mm-hmm. And he was only four at the time. And his dad was watching him. And like many other times, Shane got out the back door. And he ended up drowning in the family pool in the backyard. And to watch this family, they were on the verge of divorce, and Shane, I will never forget it, he said to his mom, Mom, you would not have been able to live with the burden of my death. Dad's soul's journey was to carry the burden of my death for you. It was not Daddy's fault that I died that day. And I watched her reach over and grab his hand, and every year I get a Christmas card from them, and they are still together.
0: Wow.
1: And they're together because of that reading.
0: Wow. Very moving. And I know many of us want to reach out to loved ones who have passed on. You have a long wait on your website from what I hear, but how do people get a personal reading if they want to reach out?
1: Well, I don't know how long the wait is. If you go to my website at teresacaputo.com, you can find all the information.
0: I know you've got millions of fans around the world, a lot of celebrities too. Teresa Caputo, Long Island Medium. And Teresa, you just mentioned fakes. There's a lot of fakes out there, and they give psychics a bad name. And what I've always appreciated about you, you say you don't need a psychic to connect with your loved ones.
1: But I encourage people. I encourage people. And look, this is what I do for a living. I tell people, you don't have to go to a medium to connect with your loved ones. It's great to get that validation.
0: Yeah.
1: But I want people to find that on their own.
0: Just look for the signs. They are around us, huh?
1: So. Yes. Just know that they're there loving, guiding, and protecting you. Believe in an afterlife. Know that those little things are little hellos from heaven.
0: Very interesting, huh? Teresa Caputo, our conversation with her a couple of months ago, as you can hear the rest of that on my podcast page, B987.com on the homepage. And tonight she'll be doing some of those live readings from audience members, and she could bring you up on stage and try to connect you with the lost loved one. Yeah, 7:30 at Abravanel Hall. 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
7: 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All right, Annie. Do you like the Joe Bros?
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0: Evan, Joan Jett, and I love rock and roll, and I love... 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
0: Certainly one of my favorite food groups.
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0: Yeah. Why not? We're serving them up right now on the grocery game. Yes, it's time to play high-low, and this hamburger is going to turn into four tickets to Corn Belly's Corn Maze.
5: High-low.
0: Hey, you can see I got my red apron from Smith's on. See my name tag, Frank? And I'm going to throw out a fake price for this hamburger. 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You're going to hear the Frank Bell if you get it right, and you'll be off to Corn Belly's, which, by the way, opens tomorrow for the fall season. 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What are you thinking?

0: B98.7, Santana with Rob Thomas of Matchbox 20. And Rob's going to be here with Matchbox Tony 2 weeks from Saturday at the Utah State Fair. And if you want tickets, your shot coming up at 8, then 10, noon, and 4. Four chances a day. You're on B98.7 this week. And right now, your chance to win four tickets to Corn Belly's Corn Maze. It's time to play High Low. And I've got Jeff from Hill Air Force Base online. Thanks for listening at Hill, by the way, this morning, Jeff. And we have a pound of Smith's ground beef, extra lean ground beef. It's 1 pound, and you can turn this into Corn Belly's Corn Maze passes. I assume you love beef.
1: Oh, yeah. Beef's my favorite protein. So are you asking, is it over or under $9.99?
0: Yeah, that's how the grocery game works. We throw out a fake price, $9.99. You heard it. And I'm asking you if it's higher or lower, or if you want to, over or under. $9.99. Which way you going?
1: I'm going to go over.
0: Over is correct. Yes, higher. Actual retail price, $11.99 for a pound of lean ground beef at Smith's. Way to go. You won the grocery game.
1: Awesome.
0: Have fun at Corn Belly's this fall.

0: beautiful song from the Chicks. That's Landslide, B98.7. Our morning people, we're going to be talking about this up ahead with a lot of families headed out of town. What's something you do in a hotel room that you don't do at home? 801-760-9870. Right now in that beeline, Theo and his brothers are headed to school. What are you guys going to be doing this weekend? Who are you going to be hanging out with?
1: Hanging out with family.
0: Oh, that's great. Well, this is the last weekend, really, of summer, unofficially. A lot of the pools and rec centers closing down after this weekend. You do anything special? You're going where?
1: The car show.
0: Oh, that's fun. You're going to a car show. So have you ever, like, when you're in a car, do you hang your head out the window and your tongue's flying through the air like a doggy?
1: Yeah.
0: That is so fun. In fact, let's do an experiment right now. You guys on the way to school, roll down the window and stick your tongue out in the wind, smile and wave at people as you go by. See what happens. Just sort of experiment.
1: Okay.
0: No, I think you'll see the result is amazing. Hey, and you guys are amazing. Have a great day at school and a good holiday weekend.
1: Thank you.
0: All right, bye, guys.

0: That's Adele on B98.7. Coming up at 8, Matchbox 20 tickets. That's on the way shortly, as is Question Impossible at 8:10. Your clue to win 4 tickets to the Demolition Derby at the Utah State Fair is Zion National Park. All right, keep that handy if you'd like to go to the fair and the Demolition Derby. You know, in the meantime, tomorrow we kick off a holiday weekend. A lot of families going to be traveling, and gas, by the way, is $1.05 more expensive than this time last year. It's $4.42 a gallon on average here in Salt Lake County if you're headed out of town, which, you know, that involves a hotel room, right? You might be staying in a hotel this weekend. What do you do in a hotel room that you don't do when you're at home? I've got Jaden. Jaden, you going to school?
1: Uh-huh.
0: And you got a 3-day weekend starting tomorrow, huh, Jaden?
1: Uh-huh.
0: All right, so think about when you go on vacation with your family and you check into a hotel room. What's one thing you do at the hotel room, Jaden, that you don't do at home? Like bounce on the bed, maybe? Throw towels,
1: yeah.
0: Pillows, what? You
1: bounce on the bed.
0: You bounce on the bed.
1: Sometimes.
0: Oh, who usually wins a pillow fight?
1: My brother.
0: Oh, okay. Is he bigger?
1: I'm a younger brother.
0: Oh, you're the younger brother. Oh, okay. So he usually wins the pillow fights. That's great. So yeah. when you go to a hotel, do you like to swim? Is that your favorite thing?
1: Yeah.
0: Oh, awesome. That's great. That's one thing you can't do at home, huh? Swim. Well, that's really cool. You have a great day at school. I know you're getting ready for school, so thank you for calling this morning.
1: Okay,
0: all
1: bye.
0: Right. Bye-bye. Hey, good morning, B98.7. So what's one thing you do at a hotel that you don't do at home, or vice versa, for that matter?
2: Something I do at a hotel that I don't do at home is pay outrageous amounts of money for snacks. Like, insane amount of money for a tiny thing of chips.
0: Yeah, those potato chips, $3 for that little bag. Water, by the way, if you get thirsty. That's a $5 bottle of water. It only cost us 13 cents.
2: Yes, I would never spend that much on food.
0: Well, you could always make it up by stealing towels.
3: You know, I checked into this hotel the other day, well, a while back, and they had a sign inside the room that said, not responsible for stolen items. So, I took some stuff, you know what I mean? I've been needing a lamp with some plugs on it. It's tough to find a lamp with USB ports on it. I stayed at a casino hotel one time, and they had a sign in the room that had a list of everything you could steal and how much it cost, you know? But they had an ironing board on there for like $20. I was like, that seems like a pretty good deal to me. You know what I mean? I don't buy a lot of ironing boards, so I don't really know the going rate for an ironing board, but $20 seems cheap to me. Plus, who's bold enough to steal an ironing board from a hotel? Like a lamp, that's easy. You know, you just put that in your bag. You know, you might not get the shade, but you get the lamp. An ironing board, you're at checkout like, nah, I had this when I came in.

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2: Right on.
1: Yeah, that Friday night, September 19th, this includes fair admission. Todd, you got a favorite ride?
2: No, I like them all.
1: You ever got lost at the House of Fun with those mirrors? I've actually banged my head on them. That's scary. You can't get out of there.
2: Oh, yeah. That used to always freak me out. That was so crazy.
1: There's always a lot of fun at the Utah State Fair. You've got passes with Matchbox 20 concert tickets. 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And your shot at four tickets coming up at 8:10 on Question Impossible.

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1: Well, the holiday weekend starts tomorrow, and a lot of families will be seeking fun on the road.
2: Quest for fun. I'm going to have fun, and you're going to have fun. We're all going to have so much fun, we'll need plastic surgery to remove our smiles.
1: Oh, it's going to be so much fun. And when you're on the highway, well, there's nothing like the open road. You see those brown signs. Maybe you're going up to Island Park, or you're going south down to St. George. When you see a brown sign on the highway, it typically signifies this. What do those brown signs have on them? What do they stand for? Any idea? Well, it's worth four passes to the Demolition Derby at the Utah State Fair Saturday night, September 19th. And this includes fair admission. Think you know? What do those brown signs on the side of the highway mean? 801-760-9870.

the chaos to the group chat. 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

0: 101.7 as we get into this Thursday morning. A lot of people going to be road tripping. When you're road tripping, what do those brown signs typically mean when you see them on the side of the highway? And your caller 10, what's your name?
1: Hi, my name's Austin.
0: All right, Austin. Hey, you ready for Question Impossible?
1: Yeah.
0: All right, you road tripping this weekend by any chance?
1: Not planning to this weekend.
0: Okay, well, think about it when you're road tripping. Whether it's to St. George or Island Park, you're on the highway, you see a brown sign. Austin, what does it typically signify, that brown sign?
1: Usually like a recreation area, state parks, fishing, national parks, stuff like that.
0: Wow, that's acceptable. Yeah, there are actually four answers to that. It is national parks, state parks, historical markers, and recreation areas. Wow, way to go. Hey, you're off to the Utah State Fair to the Demolition Derby.
1: Awesome.
0: And we'll have another four-pack tomorrow to the Utah State Fair. And I'll tell you what, I'll give you the answer for tomorrow's Question Impossible around the corner.
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4: Well, just a beautiful start to our Thursday, 63 degrees, a few clouds, 85 the expected high today, near 90 tomorrow and Saturday, rain possibly on Sunday. And of course, Labor Day weekend on the way, and we'll kick off your Friday with another Question Impossible tomorrow. Most of us have one of these, but 4% actually have two. My daughter actually has two. The answer for Question Impossible tomorrow? Middle names. Yeah, only 4% of people have two middle names. And as we get into this Thursday morning up ahead, we're going to check what's buzzing. There's a lot of great weekend concerts. Also, Travis Kelce has broken the silence about his wedding to Taylor Swift.
5: It was the biggest night of both of our lives.
4: And we're going to be talking about popcorn. Oh, and lots of it. Yeah, you got a great deal on popcorn coming up this weekend. Well, we'll tell you about that. The other one thing about microwave popcorn, I can never figure out the exact time to cook that stuff.
6: Here's what's going to happen if you're making microwave popcorn. Right? You're at 1 minute, 2 minutes, no pieces have popped, right? Very quiet, nothing happening in the microwave. At some point above 2 minutes, you don't know exactly where, all pieces are popped, all pieces are burned. quiet, they're all popped. The bag is on fire, the smoke alarm is blaring, and your house will stink for at least a week.

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1: Well, as we get into this September 3rd, it's been 61 days. 61 days since Travis and Taylor's wedding, of course. And Travis finally spoke about it on his podcast. Why did they choose Madison Square Garden?
2: We wanted to do it somewhere where we could have a very intimate and genuine setting without a lot of distractions. And we needed it to be a private feel. So and MSG went above and beyond to give us that.
1: And everyone from Luke Bryan to Paul McCartney watching on, Adam Sandler was their officiant.
2: He has been best person on this planet. And for him to be up for getting ordained in the state of New York and marrying me and Taylor, it was the biggest night of both of our lives.
1: You can see more of that interview online. And also trending this morning, the Utes are kicking off the football season. We're flying our Ute flag at the Bell household in Sandy. All four of my kids go to the Ute. I'm a Ute. My wife's a Ute. And the Utes kick off the season 7 o'clock against Idaho at Rice-Eccles Stadium tonight. Nationally televised. I'll bet they're tailgating right now up at the U. Yeah, and BYU, by the way, kicks off their season Saturday. And if you love popcorn, Sunday is popcorn day at the movies. Cinemark is bringing back Bring Your Own Bucket. Now, you can bring a Home Depot bucket. I don't know, maybe an upside-down traffic cone. Fill it up to 400 ounces of popcorn for just $5. That's all day Sunday at Cinemark Theaters. And last, a few things to look forward to if you're sticking around town for the Labor Day weekend. In fact, starting tonight, the psychic medium, Teresa Caputo, is in town at Abravanel Hall.
3: Her husband is coming through, and his energy is just so strong. 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
1: Also, tomorrow night at Utah First Credit Union Amphitheater, Jack Johnson is in town. 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And say hello to the Bee on your way in. And Sunday night, Lyle Lovett's in town at Red Butte Garden. 7 o'clock Sunday night, Lyle Lovett and his band. 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Just some of the shows going on this Labor Day weekend.

0: At Simple Minds, B98.7, Frank Bell, Labor Day weekend kicking off tomorrow. Is there something your family traditionally does Labor Day weekend?
1: Though we just go and do the memorials for my grandmother.
0: Yeah.
1: Her birthday's on the Labor Day weekend.
0: All right. Well, you know, almost half of Americans do visit loved ones' grave sites on Labor Day weekend. You're going to see a lot of flowers and flags planted on Monday, Labor Day. Good morning, B98.7. What are you doing on Labor Day weekend, or what do you typically do this weekend?
2: Sometimes we just golf and have fun.
0: Okay. So golfing may be in the forecast, depending on how the weekend works out.
2: Yeah.
0: Well, I hope you get out for 9 or 18. Good morning, B98.7. Big plans for the holiday weekend starting tomorrow?
3: Yeah, it seems like half of us have to work on Labor Day and the other half don't. And so we always try to get it off, but mostly we just get together at our house.
0: Okay, that's great. Well, since you have to work on Labor Day, if you had a makeup holiday, you could invent any holiday. What would it be? A day off for everyone.
3: Let's do Cat Day.
0: Cat Day! I love that! All right, so what's mandatory to do? The cat parade? What would you do on Cat Day?
3: Yeah, let's include a parade, and we'll just, like, all the places will give away, like, cat toys and just focus on cats for a day.
0: Yeah, and after the cat parade, we can all watch cat videos. You up for that?
3: Oh, that's so fun.
0: What's your thought? Oh, he's totally game. Oh, and he asked, will there be catnip? You're welcome.
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This is Bee.

That's Justin Timberlake, B98.7. As you probably heard, temple tours of the Salt Lake Temple resume next April. 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
1: Who's this?
2: If this is Annie.
1: Annie! All right, Annie. You like the Joe Bros?
2: Oh, I love the Jonas Brothers. I just watched Camp Rock 3 the other day.
1: Oh, that's great! Well, Annie, it sounds like you deserve these Jonas Brother tickets. You're worthy if you can tell me how many sides on a number 2 pencil.
2: The answer is 6.
1: Yes! You got Woo-hoo! It! Woo-hoo! Wow, you came prepared, huh? Pencil in hand.
2: Yeah, I checked my pencil. I heard your clue yesterday. I was ready.

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There's your rock set, and thanks for listening in Farmington. Bailey, Frank Bell. Well, it's no secret, Labor Day weekend is the best time of year to save on mattresses. What else is at their deepest discounts this weekend? Well, we'll look at a few items in 10 minutes. Like a small

Done the Richer on B98.7. Tomorrow, we kick off the holiday weekend. And you know, they say there are a lot of savings to be had on Labor Day weekend. Well, what do the stats show from history? Mattresses actually are at their deepest discount of the year this weekend, Labor Day weekend, up to 70% off. So if you're thinking about bedding, mattresses, this is your weekend. Also, clearance items like barbecue, patio furniture, which you might find at Home Depot or Ace or maybe Lowe's, can be marked down as much as 65%. Outdoor gear, shoes, clothing, kitchenware, and skis. 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Ski season's not far away in Utah. This is one of the deepest discounts of the year on skis, boots, and poles this weekend, Labor Day weekend.

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3: Who's this?
20: If this is Annie.
3: 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All right, Annie, do you like the Joe Bros?
20: Oh, I love the Jonas Brothers. I just watched Camp Rock 3 the other day.
3: Oh, that's great! Well, Annie, it sounds like you deserve these Jonas Brother tickets. You're worthy if you can tell me how many sides on a number 2 pencil.
20: The answer is 6.
3: Yes, you got it! Wow, you came prepared, huh? Pencil in hand.
20: Yeah, I checked my pencil. 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I was ready.

That's Justin Bieber and Stain. We hope you stick around because that concert code to go to the Utah State Fair and see Matchbox 20 is on the way as the fair opens 1 week from today.

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1: 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I want to remind you, we're going to play again at 12 noon today, so join

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Cause I gotta have faith. Some songs are just timeless, and they're really, really good. Bruno Mars, Lady Gaga. This one, you're always going to stop in your tracks and sing along. 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
13: When we're playful, we're more open, more curious, and more willing to experiment, and that is where solutions tend to come from. And there's research behind this. Stuart Brown, a clinical researcher and founder of the National Institute for Play, says play is essential for social bonds. Research shows from the time we're babies, our brains are wired to synchronize with those we play with.
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Isn't it Utah's first game tonight? 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

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I'm Rachel, and I have your chance to go Friday the 18th to our Utah State Fair and to see Matchbox 20. 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I'm Rachel. 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What fills in that blank there? 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You'll win a 4-pack of tickets for some fall fun at Corn Bellies in Lehigh and Spanish Fork. 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

B98.7, folks in Orem are listening this afternoon, and Orem is preparing for an awesome Labor Day weekend. Folks in Orem are. Hopefully you are too. 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
1: So a little under one-third of people say it's the end of summer when this happens. 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

B98.7, so I have decided that when I get some money, I am going to treat myself to a lymphatic massage. See if I can't get some stuff moving again. I've tried an awful lot of stuff, and it's pretty much stagnant. I gotta work this out somehow. I know. How long does it take for, like, years of non-movement? Probably a while, right? 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

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He's Charlie Puth.

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9: So a little under one-third of people say it's the end of summer when this happens. 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
9: Yes, that is today. Pumpkin spice products, which are going to be plenty on shelves here shortly. 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You enjoy anything with pumpkin spice?
10: Pumpkin bread.
9: Yeah, well, you're going to see a lot of that here. 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

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Also, season two of Chad Powers. And if you like The Gentleman, that's a good one, too. That starts season two as well. 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
3: Who's this?
13: If this is Annie.
3: Annie! All right, Annie, do you like the Joe Bros?
13: Oh, I love the Jonas Brothers. I just watched Camp Rock 3 the other day.
3: Oh, that's great! Well, Annie, it sounds like you deserve these Jonas Brother tickets. You're worthy if you can tell me how many sides on a number 2 pencil.
13: The answer is 6.
3: Yes, you got Woo-hoo! It! Woo-hoo! Wow, you came prepared, huh? Pencil in hand.
13: Yeah, I checked my pencil. I heard your clue yesterday. I was ready.

He's got a big show in Casper, Wyoming tonight. Do you know how crushed we are going to be when we find out one day when he's announced that he's getting married? Oh my gosh, me 98.7.

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Forget Watts. 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If you stand on top of your desk, I know you can see the three-day weekend from here. Who are we kidding? I know you're going to sneak out of work early tomorrow. 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
1: We've talked before on the program about the old school things that millennials and Gen Z can't get enough of: vinyl records, Polaroid cameras, and flip phones. 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

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In Provo, Cougs fans have to wait till Saturday. 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

Did we deliver sugar to a dental office today? Yes, we did. B98.7, Cookie Monster Chris here. Yes, sugar is my weakness. Love sharing it with you. A shout out to Tiana at Complete Smiles Dental off Redwood Road at 90th South. Got her hand caught in my Chris's cookie jar. 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

Miles Smith, Stargazing, V98.7, holiday weekend coming up. Maybe you've got a road trip planned. If you could get any star to go on a road trip with you, who would you choose? Heidi tells me Keanu Reeves, who just happens to be in town tonight, his band Dogstar, performing at the Complex. Assuming you could get Keanu to take a road trip with you and security's not involved, when you're making snacks, his favorite sandwich, crunchy peanut butter with honey. Sounds delicious.

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0: B98.7, if you work with a bunch of Utes fans, they probably cleared out early getting ready for kickoff at Rice-Eccles Stadium tonight. Of course, Cougs have to wait till Saturday. Been asking on our B98.7 SLC Facebook page, which team will you be repping when they face each other in November? It's about 75% Utes fans right now. I just hope both teams are still undefeated when they play.
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Utah's Feel Good Station, B98.7, with a shout out to my friends in Lehigh. Gonna be a few more weeks before the Lehigh Corn Bellies opens, but when they do, the corn maze will be in the design of Dolly Parton's face. Yeah, they've been working on this for years. Dolly Parton, she'll live on forever. The corn maze through Halloween.

Let's hear it for three-day weekends. 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
1: So a little under one-third of people say it's the end of summer when this happens. Any idea what it is?
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1: Yes, that is today. Pumpkin spice products, which are going to be plenty on shelves here shortly. Yeah. You enjoy anything with pumpkin spice?
11: Pumpkin bread.
1: Yeah, well, you're going to see a lot of that here. It is pumpkin spice season now.
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0: Brittany, before you go, there's something I want you to have.
1: 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But wait a minute, isn't this?
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0: Well, baby, I went down and got it for you.

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soul alive. When you got in trouble as a kid, did your mom use your full and middle name? B98.7, it's Chris. Trust me, my mom said Christopher Andrew a lot when I was a kid. Well, tomorrow morning, your middle name can help you answer Frank Bell's question, if possible. 8:10, win tickets to the Demolition Derby coming to the State Fair. Now that I think about it, after my first car accident, my mom definitely said Christopher Andrew.

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8: Who's this?
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8: 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All right, Annie. Do you like the Joe Bros?
9: Oh, I love the Jonas Brothers. I just watched Camp Rock 3 the other day.
8: 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Well, Annie, it sounds like you deserve these Jonas Brother tickets. 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

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You know it's B98.7, where we appreciate you listening in Taylorsville. Taylorsville High football team still looking for their first win of the season. Warriors will be playing at the Jaguars tomorrow night. Aren't you some-

Oh, it's coming into focus. Your three-day weekend, just got to make it through whatever you can sneak out of work early tomorrow, right? V98.7. Maybe you got a road trip planned. You know the Mighty Five are going to be busy, along with both Sand Hollow and Dead Horse State Parks. They each had more than 1 million visitors over the last year, although not all on Labor Day weekend. May feel like it.

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9: In fact, the artistic director of the New England Adult Music Camp in Maine says participation among adults over 60 has now doubled. And the social connection is the key reason why. 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

0: Billie Eilish, she married her brother over the weekend. Okay, that came out wrong. She officiated the marriage of her brother over the weekend. It is B98.7, holiday weekend on the way. What have you got planned? Melissa tells me she wanted to go camping, but her daughter has homecoming Saturday night. Who came up with that plan, Cypress High School?
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